0: 91.9 in Tobermory, covering all of Bruce County from the tip of the Bruce to Walkerton and all places in between. 91.9 North, 97.9 South, the Bruce.
1: Proudly Bruce County, proudly Canadian.

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In her hand was a bottle of wine, in the other a glass. She poured some of the wine from the bottle into the glass and raised it to her lips.

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And this one's for nothing.

0: is on the Bruce.
1: I don't know if it's just my algorithm. You know, when you start watching a video of something and then it gets play your videos, your reels or whatever you're watching online, and then it keeps showing up, more show up, more show up. I have seen more of Evanescence videos online over the last little while. I'm not sure why. Maybe it's because it's just a damn good banger on the Bruce.

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1: Oh, yeah, I guess there's a few reasons. Come to Casting's in Wingham and taste the classics like you've never had before. Every Thursday is wing night. Every Friday is fish and chips. And for entertainment, the first Thursday of every month is open mic night with Scott Payne. And the third Thursday is trivia night with Ty's Traveling Trivia. There's always a reason to come back to Casting's Public House. Follow on socials for entertainment updates. Casting's Public House, downtown Wingham.
4: Bruce County weather.
0: Periods of rain with a risk of thunderstorms, high of 21. Tonight, partly cloudy with a 60% chance of showers and a low of 14. On Monday, sunny with a high of 24. And on Tuesday, sunny with a high of 27. And currently 20 degrees outside the studio. I'm Spencer Byers. 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
4: You can count on The Bruce this long weekend. It's Bruce by the numbers in the title song or band name. 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
1: August the 2nd, and it is Sisters Day. Always on the first Sunday of August to celebrate that unique bond shared between not only biological sisters, but stepsisters, close friends that feel like family. Coloring Book Day. Generally think of it as an activity for kids and making sure you got a book and coloring utensils handy, but very relaxing and de-stressing for adults as well, whether you do it online on an app or, you know, the old-fashioned way. And enjoy an ice cream sandwich today. Usually vanilla ice cream between two chocolate wafers, but many other varieties are available these days, so enjoy some of that, and I hope it's off to a good start for you. It's Wolf Mother on the Bruce.

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He said, let me go and ask my wife. He come out of the house, I could see in his face. I know there was no. He said, I don't know, man. She kind of funny, you know. I said, I know. Everybody funny.

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1: Chesley, home of Big Bruce. 15 tall, 20 in length, he's a beef icon. 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You are the Bruce.

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10: Bruce County weather.
11: Periods of rain with risk of thunderstorms, high of 21, humidex hitting 27. Partly cloudy with a 60% chance of showers tonight with a low of 14. On Monday, sunny with a high of 24. And on Tuesday, sunny with a high of 27.
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1: 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Push and push and push till it hurts. My devil's on roller skates. Down at the roller rink.